0: That's Lady Gaga on 98 Cool, playing the 90s and newer stuff. We're also all about supporting the local team here on 98 Cool. We were just talking about it. Big game for the Berries coming up in a bit. 7 o'clock, first pitch at Cairns Field. First game of the playoffs. They're taking on Regina, a real Dog River Woolerton situation. We caught up with Les Lazarek, the voice of the Berries, a bit earlier today. Asked him if this could be the year the Berries finally get over the hump and win it all.
1: Well, it'd be nice. I think they're one of six teams out of the eight that made the playoffs that could very well win the Harry Hallis Memorial Trophy as league champions. It's going to take them to be better at the plate right now. They got to drive in runs with runners in scoring position. They've had some troubles with that down the stretch, and there's been a few losses. I think they were 5-5 in their last 10 games. The bullpen has to come out and shut down the opposition in the later innings, because against Regina, and then move on to Moose Jaw in all likelihood, and even into the final against Okotoks, those teams might have the edge on the Berries in terms of starting pitching. So those two other things, bats in key situations and the bullpen, are going to be what carry Saskatoon through, in my humble opinion.
0: Well, you said they're playing Regina tonight. 7 o'clock is the first pitch at Cairns Field. It's a Dog River Woolerton situation whenever Saskatoon and Regina play. But, like, they won last year. They didn't really have a great regular season. No one really kind of pegged them to be that great, and then they go on a big run. Do you see that happening again? Or
1: they're trending that way. They let their head coach go. The guy who led them to the championship last year, Ry Pathakos, was let go just before the All-Star break. So the new guy, Braden Cobb, comes in. And since then, they're 11-7, and they beat the Berries two of the last three times they played each other. So Regina is trending upwards. The Berries have to put the brakes on them.

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14: 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This is 98 Cool.

Some good old Canadian emo music. It's Simple Plan on 98 Cool. Hey friends, I'm Clayton Croker, the new guy around here. Thanks for checking out the show. Little fun fact about me, I got two young boys at home, aged 4 and 1, which means it's time for a van. Me and my wife are going to become van people tomorrow. Well, we don't want to jinx it. Fingers crossed, knock on wood. We still got to sign the papers. It's not official yet, but we're joining the van brotherhood, the van sisterhood. I don't know what to call it. Team Van. We're joining Team Van. We tried to find one of those 1995 safari vans. You know the ones I'm talking about, hey? Or like the Astro vans from the early 90s. Vans in the 90s were awesome. They had space for like 17 people in there, 28 cup holders, curtains on the windows. Those seats. I still dream about those bucket seats and those safari vans from the mid-90s. We tried to find one, like a diamond in the rough, but no, all those safari vans have like 400,000 clicks on them now. So, man, trying to find a used van like 10 years ago, not that bad. Today, good luck. Miss you, safari van. It's Enrique Iglesias, 98 Cool.

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That is Barlow with Walk Away, and that's exactly what I'm doing right now. Thanks for checking out the show. My name's Clayton Croker. I'm Audi 5000. I'm off to the Next Gen Berry Patch. I'm off to Karen's Field. I'm off to hang out with the Jam Fam. Go Berries, go, baby. Playoffs start tonight. You got Saskatoon versus Regina. I gotta go. I gotta get out of here. I don't want to miss first pitch. We'll see you there, Jam Fam. It's Taylor Swift, 98 Cool.

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0: I'm Les Lazarick with your Saskatoon weather. Partly cloudy with a very slight chance of showers overnight. Wind becoming light this evening, a low of 9. A mix of sun and cloud with a very slight chance of showers early tomorrow morning, a high of 22. For Saturday night, a few clouds. Wind north 20 kilometers an hour, becoming light near midnight, a low of 10. A mix of sun and cloud with a slight chance of showers for Sunday and a high of 21.
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5: I'm Les Lazarick with your Saskatoon weather. Partly cloudy with a very slight chance of showers overnight. Wind becoming light this evening, a low of 9. A mix of sun and cloud with a very slight chance of showers early tomorrow morning, a high of 22. For Saturday night, a few clouds. Wind north 20 kilometers an hour, becoming light near midnight, a low of 10. A mix of sun and cloud with a slight chance of showers for Sunday and a high of 21.
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4: I'm Les Lazarick with your Saskatoon weather. Partly cloudy with a very slight chance of showers overnight. Wind becoming light this evening, a low of 9. A mix of sun and cloud with a very slight chance of showers early tomorrow morning, a high of 22. For Saturday night, a few clouds. Wind north 20 kilometers an hour, becoming light near midnight, a low of 10. A mix of sun and cloud with a slight chance of showers for Sunday and a high of 21.
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10: I'm Les Lazarick with your Saskatoon weather. Partly cloudy with a very slight chance of showers overnight. Wind becoming light this evening, a low of 9. A mix of sun and cloud with a very slight chance of showers early tomorrow morning, a high of 22. For Saturday night, a few clouds. Wind north 20 kilometers an hour, becoming light near midnight, a low of 10. A mix of sun and cloud with a slight chance of showers for Sunday and a high of 21.
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3: Hey there, Derek Chesney here for Saskatoon Crime Stoppers. This week on Crime Stoppers Unmasked, we're looking for the public's assistance and identifying a suspect who's responsible for an arson that took place in the 600 block of Priel Crescent. On July 20th, 2026, shortly before midnight, police were called to report of a suspicious fire on the outside of a residence. On arrival, it was determined that the fire had been deliberately set on the north side of a home. Video surveillance shows a white Dodge Ram pulling into the cul-de-sac. An individual exits the vehicle and goes in the direction where the fire was lit. The person then gets back in the vehicle, and then the truck is seen leaving the area at a high rate of speed. The suspect vehicle is in its late teens, early 20s, a white Dodge Ram 1500 with black Ram markings. The truck has distinctive black racing stripes on the hood as well as black rims. If you know who is driving this vehicle on the night of July 20th, 2026, please let us know. Photos of the suspect vehicle can be seen on Facebook, Instagram, and our homepage. Do you have information about this crime or who is responsible? 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Tips are completely anonymous. We don't want your name, we just want your assistance. 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
9: I'm Les Lazarick with your Saskatoon weather. Partly cloudy with a very slight chance of showers overnight. Wind becoming light this evening, a low of 9. A mix of sun and cloud with a very slight chance of showers early tomorrow morning, a high of 22. For Saturday night, a few clouds. Wind north 20 kilometers an hour, becoming light near midnight, a low of 10. A mix of sun and cloud with a slight chance of showers for Sunday and a high of 21.
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15: I'm Les Lazarick with your Saskatoon weather. Partly cloudy with a very slight chance of showers overnight. Wind becoming light this evening, a low of 9. A mix of sun and cloud with a very slight chance of showers early tomorrow morning, a high of 22. For Saturday night, a few clouds. Wind north 20 kilometers an hour becoming light near midnight, a low of 10. A mix of sun and cloud with a slight chance of showers for Sunday and a high of 21.
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10: 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I'm Les Lazarick with your Saskatoon weather. Partly cloudy with a very slight chance of showers overnight. Wind becoming light this evening, a low of 9. A mix of sun and cloud with a very slight chance of showers early tomorrow morning, a high of 22. For Saturday night, a few clouds. Wind north 20 kilometers an hour, becoming light near midnight, a low of 10. A mix of sun and cloud with a slight chance of showers for Sunday and a high of 21.
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Saskatoon's best music. 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It's what we do.

0: 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Songs that were at the top of the charts while you were soaking up the summer rays.
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0: 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It's the Biggest Songs of Summer Hall of Fame. 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I swear.
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14: I'm Les Lazarick with your Saskatoon weather. Partly cloudy with a very slight chance of showers overnight. Wind becoming light this evening, a low of 9. A mix of sun and cloud with a very slight chance of showers early tomorrow morning, a high of 22. For Saturday night, a few clouds. Wind north 20 kilometers an hour, becoming light near midnight, a low of 10. A mix of sun and cloud with a slight chance of showers for Sunday and a high of 21.
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0: This weekend, 98 Cool celebrates the biggest songs of summer in our Hall of Fame. Songs that were at the top of the charts while you were soaking up the summer rays.
1: I got a feeling that tonight's gonna be a good night.
0: Great memories from summers gone by. It's the Biggest Songs of Summer Hall of Fame. 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I
2: swear. Hey there, Derek Chesney here for Saskatoon Crime Stoppers. This week on Crime Stoppers Unmasked, we're looking for the public's assistance and identifying a suspect who's responsible for an arson that took place in the 600 block of Priel Crescent. On July 20th, 2026, shortly before midnight, police were called to report of a suspicious fire on the outside of a residence. On arrival, it was determined that the fire had been deliberately set on the north side of a home. Video surveillance shows a white Dodge Ram pulling into the cul-de-sac. An individual exits the vehicle and goes in the direction where the fire was lit. The person then gets back in the vehicle, and then the truck is seen leaving the area at a high rate of speed. The suspect vehicle is in its late teens, early 20s, a white Dodge Ram 1500 with black Ram markings. The truck has distinctive black racing stripes on the hood as well as black rims. If you know who is driving this vehicle on the night of July 20th, 2026, please let us know. Photos of the suspect vehicle can be seen on Facebook, Instagram, and our homepage. Do you have information about this crime or who is responsible? 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We pay cash rewards of up to $2,000 for information that leads to an arrest. Tips are completely anonymous. We don't want your name, we just want your assistance. 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
3: Hey there, Derek Chesney here for Saskatoon Crime Stoppers. This week on Crime Stoppers Unmasked, we're looking for the public's assistance and identifying a suspect who's responsible for an arson that took place in the 600 block of Priel Crescent. On July 20th, 2026, shortly before midnight, police were called to report of a suspicious fire on the outside of a residence. On arrival, it was determined that the fire had been deliberately set on the north side of a home. Video surveillance shows a white Dodge Ram pulling into the cul-de-sac. An individual exits the vehicle and goes in the direction where the fire was lit. The person then gets back in the vehicle, and then the truck is seen leaving the area at a high rate of speed. The suspect vehicle is in its late teens, early 20s, a white Dodge Ram 1500 with black Ram markings. The truck has distinctive black racing stripes on the hood as well as black rims. If you know who is driving this vehicle on the night of July 20th, 2026, please let us know. Photos of the suspect vehicle can be seen on Facebook, Instagram, and our homepage. Do you have information about this crime or who is responsible? 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Tips are completely anonymous. We don't want your name, we just want your assistance. 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

Saskatoon is best music. 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

0: This weekend, 98 Cool celebrates the biggest songs of summer in our Hall of Fame. Songs that were at the top of the charts while you were soaking up the summer rays. I got a feeling that tonight's gonna be a good night. Great memories from summers gone by. It's the biggest songs of summer Hall of Fame. This weekend and only on 98 Cool. I swear.
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playing Saskatoon's best music. 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
0: Yeah, it's Gregor with my signature wake-up for you just after 6 o'clock. 98 cool. Appreciate you waking up with me. We got the 90s and newer stuff this hour I'm going to play for you. Let's see, what have we got here? Backstreet Boys coming at us, some Alanis Morissette. Plus, it's our 98 cool biggest songs of the summer weekend. So these are not necessarily like summery type songs, but the biggest like charting song of said summer. So, for instance, right now we're going to go back to 1986. The biggest song of the summer that year was from Madonna, Papa Don't Preach. I'm kind of sad, though. I was looking at the list of the other ones. Some other really good songs there, including The Glory of Love. Wasn't that the one from the Karate Kid movie, I think? I'm pretty sure Peter Cetera. It must have been. Well, it couldn't get to number one because of this song. Biggest song of the summer in '86, Madonna, 98 Cool. Good morning.

0: Rachel, sorry, I love you, but I'm going to have to ask you to hush up, Amanda. We don't want no rain today. It's a big day today. Last day to check out the Fringe, I believe. There's also the Bridge City 200 going out at Sutherland Automotive Speedway. I think we're going to get out to that one. I was chatting with Matt Shirley, one of the racers, the other day. I said, you know, my son's kind of getting into this. And he's like, yeah, bring him down. You know, you can meet the racers and stuff after. I'm like, I don't know if I want him meeting you guys. He's been just starting to learn to kind of drive at my in-law's acreage on one of these little ATV things. And I'm like, if he sees this, oh my goodness, I don't need a future race car driver growing up in my house. But it gets going today at 5 o'clock, 3 o'clock, the gates will open. Should be a fun day. It's like one of the highlight races of the summer, for sure, at Sutherland Automotive Speedway.
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Ezra and Addie, cool. It's Scrigger. Good morning. Welcome to your Saturday. We've only got, so there's 2 weeks left, I guess. I thought it was only one. 2 weeks left for you to check out Shakespeare on the Saskatchewan, runs until the 23rd. So, yeah, we're a couple weeks left. If you haven't gone yet, Saskatoon, summertime staple, beautiful venue there right by the river. They really amped it up in the last few years and built this amazing little venue around it and like where you get your snacks and stuff. If you haven't gone yet, get your tickets and details, Shakespeare on the Sask.org. Good morning, it's Gregor, Serena Ryder.

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Jordan, you can have it all. Naughty, a cool, it's Gregory. You can certainly have it all at the Saskatoon Fringe. And if you haven't yet, today's the last day to get it all in. Check it out over on Broadway. Ticketed shows, last chance to see some of them. I know some were sold out in full, so hop onto their website. Get some tickets, support a show. Last day to do it. This is, man, the summer is flying by. I can't believe it. The X wrapped up a couple days ago. Now today, the last day to see Fringe. Man, where is summer going? It, honestly, this morning it felt pretty cool out there. Feels like September already. Like, what? Where's summer?

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9: Good morning. I'm Lena Iraki with your news for Saturday, August 8th. The Canadian Pulmonary Fibrosis Foundation is helping patients with PF feel less alone through the Saskatoon Hope Breathes Here walk. PF is an incurable lung disease that progressively scars and stiffens the lungs, making it harder to breathe and limiting oxygen flow to vital organs. The walk will begin at 10 a.m. today and end at about 1:30 p.m. The walk will be inside the Soccer Center on Primrose Drive and has slow and fast walker lanes. More information and resources can be found on the Canadian Pulmonary Fibrosis Foundation's website. The Saskatoon Fire Department responded to a two-alarm fire at a construction site at Tommy Douglas Collegiate and Bethlehem High School in Saskatoon's Blairmore neighborhood. When fire crews rolled up after the 10:32 p.m. call to alert emergency services, they could see heavy smoke and large flames coming from a construction area attached to the school. Fire Command called for a second alarm, which brought additional apparatus and firefighters to the scene. Firefighters entered the school to look for fire extensions and search for people inside. The fire has been completely extinguished, and a fire investigator is on the scene to determine the cause and origin of the fire. There was a ribbon-cutting ceremony in Saskatoon's Evergreen community on Thursday as the company Ivana marked a milestone in its efforts to increase rental housing in Saskatchewan. They were celebrating the company's completion of its newest rental community. In a news release, Ivana says its expansion into Saskatoon represents the delivery of more than 900 rental homes across multiple communities. Art Spawn is bringing the Under $100 Art Show to Saskatoon. The show is the first one in Saskatoon and takes place at the CN Curling Club. The show kicked off on Thursday and will go until Sunday. There are almost 70 local artists set to be at the show. People visiting the event can expect to see a variety of things, from paintings to ceramics to jewelry and textiles. A quick note for the road, starting at 7 a.m. today, the northbound median lane on Idlewild Drive South from Circle Drive East to Circle Drive South Overpass will have restrictions for road patching. One lane will be open for traffic. The restrictions are expected to take one day, weather permitting and barring any unforeseen circumstances. Over in sports, the Saskatchewan Roughriders managed to avoid a repeat of their game with Edmonton in 2024 when they outscored the Ottawa Redblacks 42-20. The Redblacks are now 0-8, while the Riders are now totaling 6 wins and 2 losses this season. Over in baseball, it was obvious last night that the level of play ramped up from the regular season as the WCBL postseason started with the Saskatoon Berries rallying for a 7-3 victory over the Regina Red Sox in the first game of a best-of-three East Division semifinal at Cairns Field. Saskatoon can advance to the second round of the postseason with a victory tonight in Regina, while a Red Sox win tonight means a third and deciding game tomorrow at 7 o'clock at Cairns Field. Elsewhere, the Toronto Blue Jays recovered from Thursday's 3-2 11-inning loss to the Chicago Cubs when they topped the Philadelphia Phillies 5-4. Toronto will keep their interleague series going today when they play the Phillies for the second game. In the WNBA, the Toronto Temple will stay off the court until Monday when they visit the Atlanta Dream. In weather, today a mix of sun and cloud, 30% chance of showers early this morning, wind becoming north at 20 kilometers an hour this afternoon and a high of 22. Tonight a few clouds, wind north at 20 kilometers an hour becoming light this evening and a low of 10. Tomorrow increasing cloudiness, then 30% chance of showers late in the morning and early afternoon, clearing late in the afternoon, high of 20. Right now it's 11 degrees in Saskatoon. I'm Lena Iraki and that's your news.
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I will be waiting. That came out in 99. It's Gregor. Good morning. Just after 7 o'clock, more 90s and newer stuff this hour. Katy Perry on the way, plus some Tragically Hip. Daft Punk, plus we're doing our biggest songs of the summer Hall of Fame weekend. These are not necessarily summery sounding songs, but the biggest song of whatever said summer there was, like the chartingest. I think I just made up a word. The highest charting song of a summer. Like, for instance, we're going back to 96 here right now. And, geez, you know, in 96, Mariah was huge. Celine Dion was huge. I was in grade 11. Oh, my goodness. Like, I remember how big they were. But we were all fascinated with a particular song, and that pushed everything by the wayside. The song that was number one in 1996. Oh, there it is. You can probably still do the move. I'm doing the hand gestures right now. The Macarena.

0: Tu cuerpo es para dar la alegría y cosas buenas. 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

Hope you had a great Friday night last night. We were playing Friday night on a Saturday morning, which is kind of weird. But I'm excited for next Friday night. Folk Fest is back. Actually, I saw there was some discussion on the old Saskatoon Reddit page. Is Folk Fest going on? You know, what the heck? It is going on. We've got commercials here. Head to their website. There is some details. It's all going to be at Prairie Land, though. You can get everything on their website or ours as well. We got some details, too. 98cool.ca, but I'm pumped to get around the world, as always.

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Tom Cochran, before that, 90s and newer stuff. Life is a highway. I'm trying to make it a highway. I'm getting out, putting on as many miles on the old bod as I can. The Step Up for Mental Health is coming up. It's already next month. It's at the end of September. So if you haven't signed up yet, make sure you do. It always sells out. Money all raised goes to mental health programs and initiatives. Last year they donated to like 20. So it's a great cause to join. Still lots of time for you to get ready to. So no excuses. Oh, I don't know. It's not like I'm asking you to run today or something. You've got, 6-7 weeks here to get ready. So get details on their website, 321running.ca. I'm doing the 10K. There's a 5. There's more if you want to do more. But again, great cause. Always sells out. 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
11: I'm Lena Iraki with your Saskatoon weather. Today, a mix of sun and cloud. 30% chance of showers early this morning, wind becoming north at 20 kilometers an hour this afternoon and a high of 22. Tonight, a few clouds, wind north at 20 kilometers an hour, becoming light this evening and a low of 10. Tomorrow, increasing cloudiness, then 30% chance of showers late in the morning and early afternoon, clearing late in the afternoon and a high of 20. Monday, a mix of sun and cloud, high 22.
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Yeah, down with Webster and Addy. Hey, cool. Good morning. Just about 8 o'clock. It is a, well, it's a Barry's game day. Normally, I would play the song. We always play the song when we're the home games, though. Tonight, we have to go to Regina. So, last year, this thing went 3 games. We'll see what happens this year. But big game 2 tonight in Regina. And then, well, if there's one required for game 3, it will be back here tomorrow at Cairns Field. So, keep your eye on their socials. Be watching. And if we need to all come out tomorrow and support the team, let's do it. Go Barrys. Tragically hit by Century. 98 Cool. Good morning.

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9: Good morning. I'm Lena Iraki with your news for Saturday, August 8th. The Canadian Pulmonary Fibrosis Foundation is helping patients with PF feel less alone through the Saskatoon Hope Breathes Here walk. PF is an incurable lung disease that progressively scars and stiffens the lungs, making it harder to breathe and limiting oxygen flow to vital organs. The walk will begin at 10 a.m. today and end at about 1:30 p.m. The walk will be inside the Soccer Center on Primrose Drive and does slow and fast walker lanes. More information and resources can be found on the Canadian Pulmonary Fibrosis Foundation's website. The Saskatoon Fire Department responded to a two-alarm fire at a construction site at Tommy Douglas Collegiate and Bethlehem High School in Saskatoon's Blairmore neighborhood. When fire crews rolled up after the 10:32 p.m. call to alert emergency services, they could see heavy smoke and large flames coming from a construction area attached to the school. Fire Command called for a second alarm, which brought additional apparatus and firefighters to the scene. Firefighters entered the school to look for fire extensions and search for people inside. The fire has been completely extinguished, and a fire investigator is on the scene to determine the cause and origin of the fire. There was a ribbon-cutting ceremony in Saskatoon's Evergreen community on Thursday as the company Ivana marked a milestone in its efforts to increase rental housing in Saskatchewan. They were celebrating the company's completion of its newest rental community. In a news release, Ivana says its expansion into Saskatoon represents the delivery of more than 900 rental homes across multiple communities. Art Spawn is bringing the Under $100 Art Show to Saskatoon. The show is the first one in Saskatoon and takes place at the CN Curling Club. The show kicked off on Thursday and will go until Sunday. There are almost 70 local artists set to be at the show. People visiting the event can expect to see a variety of things, from paintings to ceramics to jewelry and textiles. A quick note for the road. Starting at 7 a.m. today, the northbound median lane on Idlewild Drive South from Circle Drive East to Circle Drive South Overpass will have restrictions for road patching. One lane will be open for traffic. The restrictions are expected to take one day, weather permitting and barring any unforeseen circumstances. Over in sports, the Saskatchewan Roughriders managed to avoid a repeat of their game with Edmonton in 2024 when they outscored the Ottawa Redblacks 42-20. The Redblacks are now 0-8, while the Riders are now totaling 6 wins and 2 losses this season. Over in baseball, it was obvious last night that the level of play ramped up from the regular season as the WCBL postseason started with the Saskatoon Berries rallying for a 7-3 victory over the Regina Red Sox in the first game of a best-of-three East Division semifinal at Cairns Field. Saskatoon can advance to the second round of the postseason with a victory tonight in Regina, while a Red Sox win tonight means a third and deciding game tomorrow at 7 o'clock at Cairns Field. Elsewhere, the Toronto Blue Jays recovered from Thursday's 3-2 11-inning loss to the Chicago Cubs when they topped the Philadelphia Phillies 5-4. Toronto will keep their interleague series going today when they play the Phillies for the second game. In the WNBA, the Toronto Temple will stay off the court until Monday when they visit the Atlanta Dream. In weather, today a mix of sun and cloud, 30% chance of showers early this morning, wind becoming north at 20 kilometers an hour this afternoon and a high of 22. Tonight a few clouds, wind north at 20 kilometers an hour becoming light this evening and a low of 10. Tomorrow increasing cloudiness, then 30% chance of showers late in the morning and early afternoon, clearing late in the afternoon, high of 20. Right now it's 11 degrees in Saskatoon. I'm Lena Iraki and that's your news.
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That's The Weeknd on The Weeknd. It's Saturday morning. How are you? It's Gregor. Thanks for hanging out with me just after 8 o'clock. Lots of 90s and newer stuff this hour. Going to hear some Smash Mouth, some Britney Spears, No Doubt, Counting Crows, Tonic. Tonic would be a good band to come to the Outskirts Music Festival, part two, just saying, for next year. You know, kind of the equivalent of a Third Eye Blind that we had this year. Anyways, it's also our 98 Cool Biggest Songs of the Summer Hall of Fame weekend. These are not like summery sounding songs, but the biggest song that charted each summer for, you know, whatever year. Like, for instance, we're going back to 95 here. I'm 95. I was in grade 10. Yikes. I do remember this being a huge song, though. The ladies, crazy for this band, and it showed when they were here at the X last year when you couldn't even move. TLC's Waterfalls, the number one song in the summer of 1995.

should have sung that at Food Truck Wars. That's a good group song to get everybody going. It's Gregor, good morning. Well, you can sing along with the band for real, though. Then they're here next month. Oh, my goodness. They're going to be here on Sunday, September the 27th. Journey. It's the final Frontier Tour. This is it for them. Sastel Center. Get your tickets at Ticketmaster. It's Gregor, good morning. More 90s and newer stuff. 7 Day Fool, Julie Black.

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Played at the X last year. Hard to believe the X is already done for this year. Oh my goodness. Wrapped up a couple of days ago. It's Gregor. Good morning. Smash Mouth. 90s or newer stuff. That's what we got here. My son, as we were driving home the other day on, was it Wednesday? I think we went. Yeah, it was Wednesday because it wrapped up Thursday. We went on the second last day. He says, like, this is the best Saskatoon X we've ever been to. And yeah, kudos to the organizers. It is a lot of work to put that thing on. I loved the new Midway Melody. Did you get to that? It was like 12 microphones and that you could sing karaoke. And the neat thing about it was just like there was kids singing and older people and it's just everybody from all walks of life. And I thought that was cool. I sent them a message and said how much we had enjoyed it. And they said, yeah, we were thinking of even adding more microphones to it next year. So I said, you got to bring it back. So it sounds like that's going to be back. But yeah, I just had a nice moment. My son riding the swings and he just, you know, had his hands in the air. I posted a little video about this on my socials, but yeah, it's just, I don't know. You get those few moments far in between when you're seeing your kids doing something and they're just in the moment, living carefree. And I thank the Saskatoon X for moments like that. It's always a summertime staple for us. I hope you were able to get out and enjoy it. Already counting down the days to next year. What do we got, like 360 left? Hey. Gregor, good morning. 90s and newer stuff now from Santana. Chad Kroger.

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0: 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It's the Biggest Songs of Summer Hall of Fame. 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

Avril Lavigne, Britney Spears before that. You Drive Me Crazy. Speaking of driving, Bridge City 200 tonight at Sutherland Automotive Speedway. Well, actually, the gates open at 3 o'clock, and then the racing gets going at 5. But chatting with Matt Shirley the other day, he's one of the racers. If you want to watch his attempt at our 98-bit challenge, he can race cars. I don't know how well he does playing Mike Tyson's Punch-Out on our original Nintendo here in the control room. But anyways, you know, he did his best. I'm sure he'll do better tonight at the track. It is the highlight event. He said, you know, most of these... lots of times there's a lot more banging and crashing, but when you get into these long haul ones that are like 200 laps, he's like, everybody's a little more careful trying to, you know, preserve their cars and last as long as they can. So it's definitely one of the highlight events of the summer. Sutherland Automotive Speedway tonight, Bridge City 200. See you there. Let's go.

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Look out, Saskatoon. The Wheaton GMC prize machine will be on the streets all summer long with tons of prizes and loads of fun. It'll be there for

Yeah, 98 Cool. Good morning, Maroon 5. 90s and newer stuff from Blink before that and more this hour. Oh, man, Technotronic. Kelly Clarkson I get to play. Plus, we're going back to 2008. It is our biggest songs of the Summer Hall of Fame weekend. So not in particularly like summery sounding songs, but the biggest song of each year's summer. And back in 2008, there were some huge songs. Rihanna was pretty big at the time. She had two songs in the top 10 that year, actually. But this was the one that was number one. Kind of put her on the, well, I wouldn't say put her on the map, but it kind of transitioned her. You know, back in the day, Katy Perry was on like the Vans Warped Tour and stuff. She was much more of like a punk, rocky kind of kid. And I think this is the kind of song that transitioned to her a little more pop-wise. I Kissed a Girl, Katy Perry, biggest song of the summer in 2008, 98 Cool. Let's do it.

Saskatoon's best music. It's in our DNA. The biggest hits from the 90s and newer. 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

Just give me one reason. I'll give you several reasons to go and check out Shakespeare on the Saskatchewan. Number one, it's a summertime staple. Number two, beautiful venue. They've added to it in the last few years. Number three, the snacks that they have there. Pretty good. Number four, I love that they kind of, put modern twists on these classic Shakespearean tales. Do I need to go on or are you going to go? Get tickets and details on our website, 98cool.ca, but you've only got 2 weeks left to go. It wraps on the 23rd. I can't even believe it's August 8th today. Oh, my goodness. Where's the summer going? It feels cold this morning. I hope it heats back up again. We wanted to, overnight in a tent one night, and I don't want to wake up when it's, 9 like this.

It's Nineties and Never Stuff from Mark Anthony. Good morning. It's Scrigger. Our Saskatoon Mamba bounced from the playoffs a couple of nights ago. They lost to Winnipeg. Tough game. I know my son and I were actually watching. They were down by as many as like 17, and then they started to pour it on, and it was like, they're going to pull off the big comeback, but they lost in the end, so they're out of the playoffs, season over. But for you basketball fans, I know there's a lot of people that love the Mamba. We're supporting the basketball experience, 2026 fall program. You got to sign up now for this. It's open. There's three-on-three. There's programs for skill development and practices and private things you can get for one-on-one. So space is limited for all of that. Get details on our website, 98cool.ca, for all you basketball fans. I mean, the summer's cruising along here. It ain't going to be long before, you know, the NBA and the NHL and all that are back.

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7: I'm Lena Iraki with your Saskatoon weather. Today, a mix of sun and cloud. 30% chance of showers early this morning, wind becoming north at 20 kilometers an hour this afternoon and a high of 22. Tonight, a few clouds, wind north at 20 kilometers an hour, becoming light this evening and a low of 10. Tomorrow, increasing cloudiness, then 30% chance of showers late in the morning and early afternoon, clearing late in the afternoon and a high of 20. Monday, a mix of sun and cloud, high 22.
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That song, songs like that, those big ones that were just, I don't know, huge for me back in the 90s. You know who's smiling year to year doing this kind of stuff now is Croaker on our station. He has skipped on down the hall, left his former friends there, and now he does afternoons for us on 98 Cool. I know the other day he was telling me, he's like, man, this station's awesome. I got to play Coolio Gangsta's Paradise. I'm like, yeah, dude, like there's some awesome, crazy hits from the 90s. So there you go, Technotronic. Pump up the jam. I'm sure if he gets to play that one day, he's smiling away too. More of that 90s and newer stuff before 10 o'clock. Gregor on your Saturday. Kelly Clarkson.

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2: 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We're going to dance. 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
3: And have some fun.

am I having a morning over here. I was just playing Technotronic, Pump Up the Jam, and then I get to follow it up with some D-Light Grubbers in there. What? I feel like I'm in grade five all over again. Hello. Yeah, it's Craiger on your Saturday morning just after 10 o'clock. We're playing lots of that 90s stuff. More this hour, still some Verve, some Tom Petty. Plus, we're doing our 98 Cool Biggest Songs of the Summer Hall of Fame weekend. These aren't songs that, like, sound summery in particularly, but just like each summer's biggest charting hit. So we're going back to 2005 here now, which when I think about it, 2005, that was the year I moved to Saskatoon. Isn't that crazy? And this was the biggest song that summer. Huge. She's on all of these lists. I'm looking through. She had number ones or number fours or number threes. So what she does is make big songs. And in 2005, we were all grooving to this one in the summertime. We Belong Together, Mariah, 98 Cool.

VP Dobson's Uncool. Good morning. It's Scrigger on our way to 11 o'clock Saturday morning. Today, Barry's in Regina, game two of their best of three. Remember last year, stupid Regina beat us? Remember that we had like the record-setting year. We hardly lost any games all last year, and I think maybe that was our downfall. We came into the playoffs. We're on this big high. We were just going to, I thought, cruise through everyone, and then Regina upset us. So it's our turn to return the favor. Game two tonight in Regina. Should there be a game three, it'll be back here tomorrow. So keep your eye on that. And if we need to come out tomorrow and support the boys, we will. Right, Cairns Field? And we got nothing else going on a Sunday afternoon, correct? Yeah? Good. Well, go Berries, go. Probably listening to us right now on the road down to Regina. I know they love me and the Croaks. Croaker now on 98 Cool. Isn't that awesome? This is the Stars on 54. Gregor.

Ferv, Bittersweet Symphony, 98 Colt. Skreger, it is our biggest songs of the summer Hall of Fame weekend. We're kind of smack dab in the middle of summer here now, though. You wouldn't know it from how cold it felt this morning. But anyways, coming up after 11 o'clock, we're going to go back to 1999. I'll tell you the biggest song of that summer. I know that that Verve song was one of the biggest songs in 1997 because I was in broadcasting school learning to be a future broadcaster. And I remember we did a music video to that, which was kind of cool. You had to do a year of radio and a year of TV, and I liked radio better. And so here you go. Here we are. Hope you're enjoying your weekend. Make sure you mark on your calendar for next weekend. Saskatoon Folk Fest is on, by the way. I saw on the Saskatoon Reddit page there was some discussion, like, is it going on? I don't hear anything about it. There's ads on our station. They've got the website going. I think there's, 12 pavilions, all going to be at Prairieland this year under the one big banner. So, yes, it's on. Details on our website. It's the one night of the year I put on my kilt and hit the town. I would like to do it more often, but I don't think everybody else likes to see it. But usually paint my face up like Braveheart and always go to Folk Fest. So I'll see you out there next weekend. 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
9: I'm Lena Iraki with your Saskatoon weather. Today, a mix of sun and cloud. 30% chance of showers early this morning, wind becoming north at 20 kilometers an hour this afternoon and a high of 22. Tonight, a few clouds, wind north at 20 kilometers an hour, becoming light this evening and a low of 10. Tomorrow, increasing cloudiness, then 30% chance of showers late in the morning and early afternoon, clearing late in the afternoon and a high of 20. Monday, a mix of sun and cloud, high 22.
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State of Shock. Money, honey. Good morning, Gregor. Almost 11 Saturday. Means we're only a few hours away from gates opening. The Bridge City 200 is at Sutherland Automotive Speedway today. 3 o'clock they open. 5 is when the races get going. Ricky Martin, we're going to get him in here before 11. Shake your bonbon. But yeah, they'll be shaking more than their bonbons on the track tonight. This is a huge, this is like the 200 lapper. These ones are the exciting ones to go and watch. Like, highlight race of the summer for sure. I know my son wants to go and check it out. I just don't want him to be too into it, so he wants to be a race car driver. You know, those guys are a little out there. Gates open at 3, Sutherland Automotive Speedway. Here's Ace of Base.

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1: 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I
3: swear. Hey there, Derek Chesney here for Saskatoon Crime Stoppers. This week on Crime Stoppers Unmasked, we're looking for the public's assistance and identifying a suspect who's responsible for an arson that took place in the 600 block of Priel Crescent. On July 20th, 2026, shortly before midnight, police were called to report of a suspicious fire on the outside of a residence. On arrival, it was determined that the fire had been deliberately set on the north side of a home. Video surveillance shows a white Dodge Ram pulling into the cul-de-sac. An individual exits the vehicle and goes in the direction where the fire was lit. The person then gets back in the vehicle, and then the truck is seen leaving the area at a high rate of speed. The suspect vehicle is in its late teens, early 20s, a white Dodge Ram 1500 with black Ram markings. The truck has distinctive black racing stripes on the hood, as well as black rims. If you know who is driving this vehicle on the night of July 20th, 2026, please let us know. Photos of the suspect vehicle can be seen on Facebook, Instagram, and our homepage. 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

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It's what we do every day. Hey, hey, I wanna be a rock star. 98 Cool.

Nelly Furtado, you too, before that. Mysterious Ways, lots of 90s and newer stuff before lunch. Tragically Hip going to be on your radio. Some Taylor Swift, some Matchbox 20. We're also going back to 1999 right now. We're doing our biggest songs of the summer, Hall of Fame weekend. So not in particularly like summery sounding songs, but the biggest song of said year's summer. And I don't know, you remember 1999? That was a bit of a weird year. Probably in the summer of 1999 was when we were all starting to panic, like, is everything going to be okay when the calendar flips to 2000? And all of a sudden everybody's like, man, the computers are all going to explode and there's code and we don't have enough zeros in them. I don't know. My brother was involved with all that stuff. I was in party mode, though. Man, I was, what, 22 then? 20, yeah. 21. Not even. No, I was 20 years old. Oh, my goodness. Just a young buck looking out at the world and probably enjoying this song. I know there were some big songs that summer. Smash Mouth was huge. Destiny's Child was huge. But Genie in a Bottle from Ms. Christina Aguilera was the biggest song of the summer in 1999. It's on 98 Kool's Biggest Songs of the Summer Hall of Fame Weekend.

Alicia Keys, Girl on Fire, 98 Cool. I don't know about any girls on fire, but I tell you, my thighs and my knees were on fire the other day. I was trying to put some miles on. I'm agreeing to do this Step Up for Mental Health, and I love that I'm doing it. It's for a great cause, but woo, maybe I should have done the 5K. There's lots of options available to you. There's a 5, a 10, a half. There's a family fun run. It's all coming up at the end of September, but I've decided to try to do the 10, so I'm pushing myself, running as much as I can. You got lots of time to get ready, but you are going to run out of time to sign up because it always sells out. So make sure you get to their website here, 321gorunning.ca. I'm inviting you to join us race day. I'm trying to convince Croker now to do it too. He's like, I can do that just fine. I'm like, I don't know, man. You eat a lot of weird foods and stuff. He's on 98 Cool now. Make sure you send him a text.

Skreger Saturday. Last day of the Saskatoon Fringe. Man, where is summer going? Already, the X wrapped up a couple of days ago. Today's the last day to check out the Fringe. I know some of the shows have been selling out, so if you want to see one of the ticketed shows, make sure you hop onto their website and 25thStreetTheater.org and get some tickets for that tonight as she wraps up. And it's certainly, I don't know, I'm hoping it's going to heat up a little more again because I don't want summer to be over yet, but... Because we always do a night in the backyard in the tent, and we put a the TV out and watch like a movie and stuff. It's like one of our little summertime traditions. But like I'm looking at the forecast, and my son's like, "Hey, maybe we could do it tonight." I'm like, "Dude, it's gonna be 9 degrees tonight. I'm not sleeping out in the tent when it gets that cold, you know."

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6: The Environment Canada forecast for Saskatoon and area. Today, a mix of sun and cloud, wind becoming north at 20 kilometers an hour this afternoon and a high of 22. Tonight, a few clouds, wind north at 20 kilometers an hour again, becoming light this evening and a low of 10. Tomorrow, increasing cloudiness, then 30% chance of showers late in the morning and early in the afternoon, clearing late in the afternoon and a high of 20. Monday, a mix of sun and cloud, high 22. For the Prince Albert region, today a mix of sun and cloud, 30% chance of showers this afternoon, wind becoming northwest at 20 kilometers an hour this afternoon and a high of 21. Tonight, partly cloudy with a 30% chance of showers early this evening, clearing this evening, wind northwest at 20 kilometers an hour becoming light this evening and a low of 9. Tomorrow, sunny, becoming a mix of sun and cloud in the morning, high 22. Monday, cloudy, high 22.
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0: Chad Arden, it's all cool. It's Kroger. Just about noontime here, which means Kroger is now taking over. I know, isn't that crazy? He joined us this week. Big news. Steve is still around. I know some people were like, did Steve retire? What the heck's going on with him? Steve's still here. He's kind of working a little more behind the scenes, bossing us around and doing a heck of a job. So, but happy to have Kroger on board. I was mentioning earlier, I was going to be in that step up for mental health. I think he's going to do it too. So while he's in here this afternoon, make sure you text him and bug him and say, Gregor was saying you're going to do the 10K and probably, I didn't say I was going to beat him, but I'm just nervous because you know him. He goes around trying all those foods and cinnamon buns and I don't know. Can he run at all? He says he's going to do it, but I don't know. I could see him at the last minute being like, yeah, I don't know about that.
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6: Good afternoon, I'm Lena Iraki with your news for Saturday, August 8th. The Saskatoon Fire Department responded to a two-alarm fire at a construction site at Tommy Douglas Collegiate and Bethlehem High School in Saskatoon's Blairmore neighborhood. The report came in at 10:32 p.m. When crews arrived, they could see heavy smoke and large flames coming from a construction area attached to the school. Fire Command then called for a second alarm. The fire has been extinguished, and a fire investigator is on the scene to determine the cause and origin of the fire. The Greater Saskatoon Catholic Schools has since confirmed the portable classrooms were on fire. The emergency department at Saskatoon's Royal University Hospital will have an alternate waiting room for the next week or so, following a leak in a water line on Thursday that resulted in the closure of a waiting room and adjacent washroom. According to a Saskatchewan Health Authority news release, there has been no impact on emergency department operations. Closure of the waiting room expected to last about 7 days. The Saskatoon Police Service is looking into an assault and theft from Thursday afternoon in a parking lot in the 100th block of Avenue L South. When police arrived, they found the owner of the vehicle, a 54-year-old man, and found he had what's believed to be non-life-threatening injuries. The vehicle is described as a white Ford Mustang convertible, and no suspect description was given. Anyone with information on the incident is asked to contact Saskatoon Police or Crime Stoppers. The Saskatoon X wrapped up its 8-day run on Thursday. The final day of the fair ended with Family Fun and Senior Day. Attendance was one of the highest during the 8-day runs on Thursday, with 30,574 guests stopping in. Over the course of the 8 days, the fair also welcomed a total of 237,178 guests through its gates. A quick note for the road, 33rd Street West between Edmonton Avenue and Avenue P will have restrictions for resurfacing starting today. The work should wrap up by Monday, weather permitting and barring any unforeseen circumstances. The work will take place in two phases. Phase 1 is scheduled for this weekend, while Phase 2 is currently set for next weekend. Two-way traffic will be open during construction. In sports, a Saskatoon win tonight in Regina would be the first time that the Berries have won a best-of-three WCBL playoff series in the minimum 2 games in their 3-year franchise history. Last night, before 1,663 fans at Cairns Field, Saskatoon defeated Regina 7-3. A Saskatoon win means the Berries would advance to the East Division Final against either Moose Jaw or Medicine Hat. But should Regina win tonight, Game 3 would be played tomorrow night at Cairns Field at 7 o'clock. Up to bat against the Toronto Blue Jays is the Philadelphia Phillies for a second day at 4:05 p.m. The Blue Jays are looking to defeat the Phillies for a second time after yesterday's 5-4 victory. Moving along to football, the CFL has 2 games today. The Edmonton Elks play the Montreal Alouettes at 1 p.m. and the Hamilton Tiger Cats go against the BC Lions at 5 p.m. The Saskatchewan Roughriders will sit idle until next Saturday when they visit the Hamilton Tiger Cats. The Prairie Football Conference also kicks off with its first game tonight. Week 1 will begin with the Calgary Colts going head-to-head against the Edmonton Huskies at 7 p.m. The Saskatoon Hilltops will dive headfirst into their 2026 season tomorrow afternoon when they play the Winnipeg Rifles. The Hilltops' first home game is Sunday against the Edmonton Wildcats. In the WNBA, the Toronto Tempo will stay off the court until Monday when they visit the Atlanta Dream. Over in weather, today a mix of sun and cloud, wind becoming north at 20 kilometers an hour this afternoon and a high of 22. Tonight a few clouds, wind north at 20 kilometers an hour becoming light this evening and a low of 10. Tomorrow, increasing cloudiness, then 30% chance of showers late in the morning and early afternoon, clearing late in the afternoon and a high of 20. Right now it's 19 degrees in Saskatoon. I'm Lena Iraki and that's your news.
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8: 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I've got the moves like Jagger. 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

Happy Saturday, friends. That's in excess on 98 Cool. The Riders won last night. The Saskatoon Berries won last night. Life is good, friends. Life is good. All we need is the Saskatoon Hilltops to win on Sunday, and we got the trifecta this weekend, right? Yeah, the Hilltops, they begin their season this weekend. They're in Winnipeg, and then they're back at home next weekend, by the way. Little FYI for you. There's lots going on in the sports world right now. Some people will say a little bit of a lull during the summer, but you got CFL, you got Berries, you got Hilltops. Start getting excited, sports fans. The best time of the year is right around the corner. My name's Clayton Croker. Here's Robin Thicke, 98 Cool. Everybody get up.

Playing the 90s and newer stuff, 98 Cool. Hey, how's it going, friends? I'm the new guy, Clayton Croker. My favorite thing about working here at 98 Cool, just the music. The absolute bangers. The 90 tracks that you kind of forgot about, at least I did. I've been working in country radio for like ever. I forgot about all these songs. For example, Love Inc., Broken Bones, Let's Go. Every 20 minutes, just looking at the playlist here, it's like a little Christmas present. Turn this one up. Such a good tune. 98 Cool.

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9: I'm Lena Iraki with your Saskatoon weather. Today, a mix of sun and cloud, wind becoming north at 20 kilometers an hour this afternoon and a high of 22. Tonight, a few clouds, wind north at 20 kilometers an hour becoming light this evening and a low of 10. Tomorrow, increasing cloudiness, then 30% chance of showers late in the morning and early afternoon, clearing late in the afternoon and a high of 20. Monday, a mix of sun and cloud, high 22.
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Shawn Mendes on 98 Cool. We're going back-to-back songs with Big in the title. Why? Why not? I make the rules around here. Actually, I don't. This is just the way the music was programmed today. I do not make the rules around here. I've been here for like 6 days.

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0: 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What a girl.

Happy Saturday, friends. That's Simple Plan on 98 Cool. My name's Clayton Croker. The Berries won last night. The Riders won last night. Life is good, friends. Life is good. Plus, we're playing the biggest songs of summer's gone past here on 98 Cool all weekend long. Maybe not the most summer-ish songs, but the songs that did the best on the charts in summer's gone past. Like I said, this one's kind of both. It's both a summer song and it charted really, really well. It's Katy Perry, 98 Cool.

lot of rock talk in Saskatoon this week. Hey, a lot of people not happy about those big rocks that cost a lot of money. The big art installation project, three rocks, $300,000. It's a rocky situation. Had to. I'm sorry. Again, we're playing the biggest hits of Summer's Gone Past here on 98 Cool all weekend long. How many hits did these guys have back in the day? Hey, it's the New Kids on.

Just a fantastic song from the Goo Goo Dolls on 98 Cool. How's you going, friends? Happy Saturday. I'm the new guy, Clayton Croker. All this week, I was asking for your questions so you can kind of get to know me a bit. The best question I got was from Dale. He was like, Clayton, what's your favorite TV theme song? I can tell a lot about someone based on their favorite TV theme song. And I never thought of it. But yeah, you're absolutely right, Dale. My favorite TV theme song, obviously, The Young and the Restless. My fellow millennials, remember coming home for lunch in like grade 6 or 7? Your mom's got this blaring on the TV. So yeah, obviously, just kidding. It is not The Young and the Restless. Although this gets pretty good when the French horns get going. My actual favorite TV theme song, obviously, Littlest Hobo, Terry Bush, Maybe Tomorrow. Oh yeah. There's a voice that keeps on calling me. What a song. Down the road is where I'll always be. I'll let it keep going. Every stop I make a new friend.

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12: I'm Lena Iraki with your Saskatoon weather. Today, a mix of sun and cloud, wind becoming north at 20 kilometers an hour this afternoon and a high of 22. Tonight, a few clouds, wind north at 20 kilometers an hour, becoming light this evening and a low of 10. Tomorrow, increasing cloudiness, then 30% chance of showers late in the morning and early afternoon, clearing late in the afternoon and a high of 20. Monday, a mix of sun and cloud, high 22.
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That's the Bare Naked Ladies. A little BNL for you on a Saturday afternoon. My name's Clayton Croker, the new guy here on 98 Cool. A big shout out and good luck to our Saskatoon Hilltops. They kick off their season tomorrow in Winnipeg. They're back at home next weekend, by the way. Make sure you pack SMF Field for that one. The Tops going for two national championships in a row. I think that would make it like, what, 67 national championships? Oh, I did the number 67. Is that still a thing, even? Not really. Hey, go Tops.

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She's coming to Saskatoon on January 29th. That's Hillary Duff on 98 Cool. I don't even need to look at the card for this one. I know she's coming on January 29th because my wife reminds me every second day. Hey, don't book anything on January 29th. We're going to Hillary Duff. Hey, friendly reminder, January 29th, we're going to Hillary Duff. She is the biggest Hillary Duff fan. When she found out that she was coming to Saskatoon, oh boy. Oh boy. Apparently Lizzie McGuire was the only thing on TV back in the day at my wife's house. Same with me. Who didn't love Lizzie McGuire? Great show.

0: That's the Gin Blossoms on 98 Cool. This next song is going out to Aiden Killshaw of your Saskatoon Berries because, well, the title of the song is exactly what he did to the baseball in the eighth inning of last night's game, hitting that clutch three-run bomb after the Regina Red Sox intentionally walked the last guy before him. Hey, smooth move, Red Sox. Anyway, Aiden Killshaw, this one's for you because, like I said, this is exactly what you did to that baseball, bud. It's Bang Bang Boom from the Moffitts.
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1: Hey there, Derek Chesney here for Saskatoon Crime Stoppers. This week on Crime Stoppers Unmasked, we're looking for the public's assistance and identifying a suspect who's responsible for an arson that took place in the 600 block of Priel Crescent. On July 20th, 2026, shortly before midnight, police were called to report of a suspicious fire on the outside of a residence. On arrival, it was determined that the fire had been deliberately set on the north side of a home. Video surveillance shows a white Dodge Ram pulling into the cul-de-sac. An individual exits the vehicle and goes in the direction where the fire was lit. The person then gets back in the vehicle, and then the truck is seen leaving the area at a high rate of speed. The suspect vehicle is in its late teens, early 20s, a white Dodge Ram 1500 with black Ram markings. The truck has distinctive black racing stripes on the hood as well as black rims. If you know who is driving this vehicle on the night of July 20th, 2026, please let us know. Photos of the suspect vehicle can be seen on Facebook, Instagram, and our homepage. Do you have information about this crime or who is responsible? 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Tips are completely anonymous. 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
6: I'm Lena Iraki with your Saskatoon weather. Today, a mix of sun and cloud, wind becoming north at 20 kilometers an hour this afternoon and a high of 22. Tonight, a few clouds, wind north at 20 kilometers an hour becoming light this evening and a low of 10. Tomorrow, increasing cloudiness, then 30% chance of showers late in the morning and early afternoon, clearing late in the afternoon and a high of 20. Monday, a mix of sun and cloud, high 22.
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True story. When I was a kid, I thought that song was about Bret Hart, the wrestler, because he famously wore his pink sunglasses at night when he was wrestling, right? I thought Corey Hart wrote that because, oh, he's got the same last name as me. We're last name buddies, all right, on this song. No, it's just a coincidence, just like Michael Bolton in that movie Office Space, right? Oh, is that your real name? No, it's just a coincidence. Why don't you just go by Mike? Why should I change? He's the one who sucks. I love that movie. Love Office Space. Speaking of the 90s, here's

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1: Hey, did you know that the Tragically Hip played at the SCUS, the old Sutherland Hotel, back in 1993? Of course you do, because everyone from Saskatoon tells that story like once a month. Hey friends, I'm the new guy around here, Clayton Croker. It is the biggest hits from Summer's Gone Past this weekend here on 98 Cool. All weekend long, we're not playing like the most summerish songs, that's not what we mean. We're playing the biggest charting songs from each summer. For example, this one, not really like a summer tune, hey? You're not cranking this one on the beach to, like, have a good time, right? Maybe. I don't know you. Maybe this is your good time, too. I don't know. It's Brian Adams, Everything I Do, 98 Cool.

Love me some Nelly Furtado, playing the 90s and newer stuff, 98 Cool. Hey friends, I'm Clayton Croker. Earlier this week, we were talking about back alley berries. I live in College Park, more specifically East College Park. You down with ECP? Yeah, you know me. There's a lot of back alleys in East College Park, and there are also a lot of back alley berry bushes, just wild raspberries, wild blueberries, stuff like that, wild Saskatoons. It's awesome. Are those free game? That's the thing. Like, I'm not talking about going into someone's backyard and picking their berries. Don't do that. That's greasy. I'm talking about it's public property. It is in the back alley, right? Back alley berries. Are they fair game? When we were talking about it, literally 100% of the people are like, yes, I have a back alley berry bush and that's why I keep it. So people who are walking their dog or, you know, taking their kids for a wagon ride, whatever, they can just have a little snack there. There is one little thing about this, though, if you are going to do the back alley berry thing, stay away from the ones near the bottom because that's where dogs are doing their thing. Those ones might not taste that great. Just a little advice for the backyard, or not backyard, back alley berries. Again, don't do the backyard berries. She's

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1: It's like an Al Borland right now. That's what I got going on. Just right in that sweet spot. That Al Borland beard was something else. Hey, my goodness. He made Home Improvement. But that's a story for another day. I got a good six-month beard. A lot of hard work paying off. And us bearded guys, whenever we hit this point, why do we always think about shaving it all off for a mustache? I had that thought in my head like 15 minutes ago. You know, would be a fun end to the summer to be a mustache guy. It's always so tempting, hey? So tempting. Resist the temptation, bearded guys. The first couple days of that mustache, it's great. And then by the end of the week, you're like, oh no, what have I done?

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3: The Environment Canada forecast for Saskatoon and area. Tonight, a few clouds. Wind north at 20 kilometers an hour, becoming light this evening and a low of 10. Tomorrow, increasing cloudiness, then 30% chance of showers late in the morning and early afternoon, clearing late in the afternoon and a high of 20. Tomorrow night, clear, low 9. Monday, a mix of sun and cloud, high 22. For the Prince Albert region, tonight, partly cloudy with a 30% chance of showers early this evening. Clearing this evening, wind northwest at 20 kilometers an hour, becoming light this evening and a low of 9. Tomorrow, sunny, becoming a mix of sun and cloud in the morning and a high of 22. Tomorrow night, clear, low 9. Monday, cloudy, high 22.
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0: So this weekend on 98 Cool, we're checking out the biggest hits from summers gone past. Now, these are not necessarily summer-type tunes. You wouldn't call them summer bangers, but these are the biggest charting hits from each summer. This next song is not one of those songs. I'm just letting you know we have a few of those coming up. But this next one is actually one of those summer-ish, summer banger type of tunes. Didn't chart well at all. I think it only hit like number 18, but yeah, you would definitely call this a summer song. Summer's in the title, for goodness sake. Here's LFO, 98 Cool.
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Saskatoon's best music. It's in our DNA. The biggest hits from the 90s and newer. It's what we do every day. Hey, I wanna be a rock star. 98 Cool.

This is why I love working at 98 Cool. Before Michael Bublé, we had some Savage Garden. And then coming up after LMFAO, we got Eiffel 65, followed by Hootie and the Blowfish. Oh my goodness. Five songs. Back to back to back to back to back. All pretty different, but at the same time, you're going to bob your head and tap your toe to every single one, hey? Happy Saturday, friends. Let's go. Let's make some memories today.

All weekend long here on 98 Cool, we're checking out the biggest hits from summers gone past. You could not go anywhere in the summer of 1999 without hearing that song, Eiffel 65 Blue on 98 Cool. Like I said before, the past five songs have just been banger after banger after banger. Including this one, Love Me Some Darius Rucker. Kind of sounds like he's saying hold my ham instead of hold my hand here.

That's Billy Idol, 98 Cool. It's time to play the game, What Is Your Algorithm Like? I think everyone's algorithm on their phone, like the TikTok, the Instagram feed that they're seeing, they're all different, right? Everyone has a different algorithm. Right now, my algorithm is nothing but two things. It's Amish women's softball, which is electric, by the way. Every third video is Amish women's softball highlights. I'm not complaining. It's awesome. The other videos that I have always popping up is this Arby's prank. People at like dental offices or like law firms, even movie sets, like the intern will be going around making a video. Hey, we're ordering from Arby's for lunch. What do you want? And then these like big executives, these big wigs are like, Arby's, Arby's. I don't want Arby's. We're getting Arby's. How dare you? Okay. How dare you? Someone comes up to me and offers me free Arby's. Y'all have two beef and cheddars, extra curly fries, please. Thank you very much. Like, the Arby's slander's gone too far, right? If you know, you know. Arby's is like the Nickelback of fast food, right? It's easy to make fun of.

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2: The Environment Canada forecast for Saskatoon and area. Tonight, a few clouds. Wind north at 20 kilometers an hour, becoming light this evening and a low of 10. Tomorrow, increasing cloudiness, then 30% chance of showers late in the morning and early afternoon, clearing late in the afternoon and a high of 20. Tomorrow night, clear, low 9. Monday, a mix of sun and cloud, high 22. For the Prince Albert region, tonight, partly cloudy with a 30% chance of showers early this evening. Clearing this evening, wind northwest at 20 kilometers an hour, becoming light this evening and a low of 9. Tomorrow, sunny, becoming a mix of sun and cloud in the morning and a high of 22. Tomorrow night, clear, low 9. Monday, cloudy, high 22.
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Big gulps, huh? All right. Well, see you later. My name's Clayton Croker, and yes, that's actually how I'm going to end the show today, on a classic Dumb and Dumber clip. Have a good one. Enjoy your Saturday.

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13: The Environment Canada forecast for Saskatoon and area. Tonight, a few clouds. Wind north at 20 kilometers an hour, becoming light this evening and a low of 10. Tomorrow, increasing cloudiness, then 30% chance of showers late in the morning and early afternoon, clearing late in the afternoon and a high of 20. Tomorrow night, clear, low 9. Monday, a mix of sun and cloud, high 22. For the Prince Albert region, tonight, partly cloudy with a 30% chance of showers early this evening. Clearing this evening, wind northwest at 20 kilometers an hour, becoming light this evening and a low of 9. Tomorrow, sunny, becoming a mix of sun and cloud in the morning and a high of 22. Tomorrow night, clear, low 9. Monday, cloudy, high 22.
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15: 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I've got
14: biggest hits from the 90s and